0: We there, 100 meters. 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
1: 100 meters, it won't fit in one SUV. 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I got too many money. I got, they gonna last me the next 2 weeks. Alright. 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
0: SUV, the outside white, the inside brown like Michael Jack. More time, man, Bella line and trap. 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
1: 100 eaters, it won't fit in one SUV.
2: No.
1: 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I got too many, got too many, many, and I got. They could last me the next 2 weeks.
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AP baby blue, papers pink, I probably hate me too. You ever spent six figures and stared at Baylor? Look what you made me do. Yeah. 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Why you so focused on your Asian side? I know that the Jack boys, where did they get to the clubs and days and such?

0: Rede Sul te conecta com o melhor das pistas do Brasil e do mundo. ATL DJ Ban Risul, com Gu Zanotto.
1: Yeah, I'm dancing September, I know, I'm so happy, this song so makes me wanna scream, I'm so excited, I know the lyrics, so sing with me.